0: Anna's brothers insisted he's telling the truth about a conversation with the king in the days after her death. In his book, Earl Spencer claims that then Prince Charles told him Diana would be forgotten soon enough. Buckingham Palace has hit back at those remarks, saying grief can colour memory, but Earl Spencer's told the BBC he must be embarrassed.
1: I can tell you here and now, those are exactly the words he said. I've only ever had two calls on the line with Prince Charles at any stage of my life. I was hyper alert to what he was saying, and those are precisely the words he said.
0: Last week's air traffic control chaos was triggered by a defective software. It led to more than 2,000 flights being cancelled. There's been a new sighting of a missing teenager. Lilia was last seen by her family in Bolton a week ago, but she was picked up on CCTV eating at a McDonald's in Manchester on Sunday. Motor industry bosses are calling on Andy Burnham for help to switch from making car parts to supplying the defence sector. They warn tens of thousands of manufacturing jobs could be at risk as orders for UK-made cars fall while demand for weapons rises. David Roberts, who's chairman of manufacturing firm Evtech, says factories win wars.
2: We already make a measurable number of parts for all kinds of structures, flying parts, cars, interiors, exteriors, armoured plating that the defence industry requires. The fact we've been in automotive all our lives shouldn't exclude us from actually becoming key suppliers into the defence industry.
0: And Brentford have beaten Chelsea 3-0 in the West London derby in the Premier League. Victory moves them to third in the table. That's the latest. I'm Cam Hall.
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Yeah, yeah, yeah.

wild thing, I think I love you. But I wanna know for sure.

you move me. But I wanna know for sure.

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1: From the Sky News Centre at 2, Donald Trump says a deal with Denmark over the future of Greenland addresses all of his administration's concerns about the island's security. The US president had previously threatened to take control of it, claiming it was necessary to counter Russian and Chinese threats in the North Atlantic. Meanwhile, Mr.

0: Diana would be forgotten soon enough, just days after her death. Buckingham Palace has issued a rebuttal. Operator NATS says a software defect caused last week's air traffic control outage, which affected more than 2,000 flights. The firm says a permanent fix is now being tested. Unbeaten Brentford beats Chelsea 3-0 in the West London derby in the Premier League. Jadon Antony, Igor Thiago and Fabio Carvalho scored a goal each in the second half. Midfielder Vitali Janot says their plan worked.
1: We had a very fantastic start of the season against Tottenham and then even against Leeds first half or like 70 minutes. So we lacked a bit in last two games. So we said, like, you know what, for whatever reason, if we can't press, we be more on the low mid block and play on the counter opportunity. And then on the ball, obviously, we want to be more brave and more personality. This is what we showed today.
0: Brentford are now up to third in the table. Chelsea have lost two of their five league games. And actress Stephanie Cole, who's best known for roles in Coronation Street and Doc Martin, has died at the age of 84. She'd been living with Alzheimer's disease for a number of years. That's the latest. I'm Cam Hall.
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1: From the Sky News Centre, it's 3. Donald Trump says the US has agreed a deal giving it permanent control over security in Greenland. The American president had been urging Denmark to sell the island, claiming it was necessary to counter Russian and Chinese threats in the North Atlantic. Our US correspondent James Matthews says his stance caused great tension among allies.
2: They have taken place, these discussions, against a backdrop of considerable American antagonism. Donald Trump all but threatening to invade. Peace appears to have broken out.
1: Meanwhile, President Trump's also banned three media outlets from the White House. CNN says a restriction, which also affects Politico and MS Now, would be an illegal assault on its constitutional right to free speech. Princess Diana's brother has doubled down on his recollection of how her former husband, the King, reacted to her death. Excerpts from Earl

0: is expected soon on whether the government will approve use of the site, which is located 150 miles east of Aberdeen. A 13-year-old girl who disappeared a week ago has been spotted on CCTV 2 days after she left home. Lilia from Bolton was seen eating at a McDonald's in Manchester. And Brentford beats Chelsea 3-0 in the Premier League. Jadon Antony, Igor Thiago and Fabio Carvalho each scored in the second half. That's the latest. I'm Cam Hall.
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1: From the Sky News Centre at 4, Donald Trump claims the US has reached an agreement with Denmark over the future of Greenland. In a post on Truth Social, the American president claimed his country would have permanent control over the North Atlantic island's security. He'd previously threatened to take control of it. Meanwhile, Mr. Trump's banning three media outlets from the White House. He's accused CNN, Politico and MS Now of reporting fake news. Earl Spencer is defending claims in his new book about his sister Princess Diana, insisting he's telling the truth about what was said after her death. Diana's brother accuses the king of being giddily elated after her fatal car crash in Paris in 1997. He also writes about his concern for Prince Harry during the journey back from his mother's funeral. Our royal correspondent Laura Bundock has more about this extract.
2: This is what he writes. My chief memory of that train journey is of being concerned at the lack of obvious care for Harry as he decompressed from the ghastliness of the morning. He needed Diana's hugs, of course, and they would forever be denied him.
1: Protesters in central London will call for an end to what they call the reckless development of artificial intelligence. Organisers want greater transparency and rules around the technology. Chelsea were overwhelmed in the second half as they fell to a 3-0 defeat at Brentford in the Premier League. Jadon Antony, Igor Thiago and Fabio Carvalho scored for the home side. It's two defeats from five league games for Xabi Alonso's team.

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1: From the Sky News Centre at 5, Donald Trump says the US has agreed a deal giving it permanent control over security in Greenland. The American president had been urging Denmark to sell the island, claiming it was necessary to counter Russian and Chinese threats in the North Atlantic. Our US correspondent James Matthews says his stance caused tension among allies.
2: They have taken place, these discussions, against the backdrop of considerable American antagonism. Donald Trump all but threatening to invade. Peace appears to have broken out.
1: Meanwhile, President Trump's also banned three media outlets from the White House. CNN says a restriction, which also affects Politico and MS Now, would be an illegal assault on its constitutional right to free speech. Princess Diana's brother has doubled down on his recollection of her former husband, the King, being giddily elated in a call after her death. Buckingham Palace said grief can colour memory in response to Earl Spencer's new book. Protesters will gather in central London later to demonstrate against what organisers call the everyday and existential harms of artificial intelligence. Pull the Plug will argue for more transparency and rules around the technology. Serena Curriman, who's from the group, says people are concerned.
3: When I talk to my neighbours, they're really scared. They're really anxious. And they're not happy about how quickly this is being imposed on us, whether that's through public services, whether it's for a data centre down the road.
1: The Culture Secretary says plans are underway to properly regulate AI. The Liberal Democrat leader signalled he would back drilling in the Jackdaw gas field in the North Sea. An announcement's expected soon on whether the government will approve use of the site, which is located 150 miles east of Aberdeen. And unbeaten Brentford beats Chelsea 3-0 in the West London derby in the Premier League. Victory moved them up to third in the table. That's the latest. I'm Cam Hall.
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1: From the Sky News Centre at 6, Donald Trump says he's immediately starting to increase the US military's presence on Greenland after signing an agreement with Denmark over its use. The American president claims his country has permanent control over security on the Arctic island. It follows months of tensions with allies over him urging Denmark to hand over the territory. July's NATO summit was one example.
2: And it's surrounded by China ships and Russian ships. And that's not going to happen. The ships, it's not going to happen. It was Greenland that, and it continues to be, that should be controlled by the United States, not by Denmark.
1: Meanwhile, the National Press Club in the US has called President Trump banning three media outlets from the White House an unprecedented assault on media freedom. He's accused CNN, Politico and MS Now of reporting fake news. Earl Spencer's memoir about his sister Diana continues to cause tension with the royal family. He claims the then Prince Charles told him in a phone call days after Diana's death that she would be forgotten soon enough. The palace has disputed that. Royal commentator Jenny Bond says she can't understand why he's raised this now.
3: Earl Spencer said that the blood family of Diana were going to protect and guard those two boys for the rest of their lives. Well, he has firmly placed them in the middle of a blood feud, which I think is going to last a lifetime the way it's going.
1: Google's AI model managed to hack into three companies during a test of its cybersecurity capabilities in May. Concerns around Gemini follow wider warnings about the technology. To sport, where Brentford's unbeaten start to the Premier League season continued with a 3-0 home win against London rivals Chelsea. All the goals came in the last half an hour. And an historic document linked to the reign of Robert the Bruce is due to go on public display. The Royal Charter is one of the oldest documents in the Hill collection of the Royal Faculty of Procurators in Glasgow. That's the latest. I'm Imani Rana.

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1: Manx Radio News at 7 o'clock. Mara Mai, I'm Siobhan Fletcher. Voters who have accessibility needs are being urged to check which polling stations meet their needs ahead of next week's general election. Rules have been updated to allow those casting their votes to use any polling station within their constituency instead of just one. Accessibility information can be found on the elections section of the government's website, including which have flat access, doors wide enough for wheelchair access and parking. Miles Benham is the Deputy Returning Officer for Garth.
2: So if you're in a wheelchair, it will tell you where it's wheelchair accessible. If you look at that, it has so much information, I couldn't describe it all, but I'd definitely recommend just picking your polling station, having a look. If you're not sure and you can go round, maybe just drive past first, have a look. Is it accessible in the way you want it to be accessible?
1: Two additional sailings have been added to the steam packet schedule today after adverse weather saw two cancelled yesterday. Monaghan will depart Liverpool at 11:15 a.m, arriving into Douglas at 2 p.m, and will depart the capital again at 3 p.m, arriving in Merseyside for 5:45. As a result, this morning's 10 a.m. sailing will actually instead leave in 15 minutes' time to accommodate the changes. The Big Manx Feast is taking place today. It's the return of the Isle of Man's biggest food and drink festival after 2 years. The event in Nobles Park in Douglas features a market hall, celebrity chefs, demonstrations and live music. More than 10,000 people are expected to attend. Sarah Hendy is one of the organisers.
3: It's a wonderful opportunity for people to come and enjoy all of their favourite producers, lots of hospitality as well, in one place. Of course, while the festival was gone, there were a couple of other really lovely food and drink based events that have popped up, which is fabulous to see. This one, we're really glad to bring back the Isle of Man Food and Drink Festival as the Big Manx Feast, because it's a one-stop shop in a sense.
1: People who want to participate in this year's Tough Mucker competition have until tomorrow to sign up. The fourth obstacle course will take place in just over a week on Sunday the 27th of September. Isle Listen is in the final stages of preparing the event. Turning to the international news this morning now, and after months of threats to take over Greenland by force, Donald Trump has announced a landmark deal with Denmark. The two countries have come to an agreement which allows the US to establish a large military presence in the Arctic territory. Google's AI model managed to connect to the internet and hack three companies during an independent test of its cybersecurity capabilities. It happened back in May and is thought to be the first instance of the technology doing that by itself. And Brentford enjoyed what turned out to be a pretty comfortable 3-0 win over Chelsea in the Premier League last night. All the goals came in the second half. Manx Radio News at 7:03. Our next is at 8 o'clock. 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

pretended hard to be. Guess you could say she saw through me and hugged my neck. I came home unexpectedly and caught her crying needlessly.

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1: Manx Radio News at 8 o'clock. Maramai, I'm Siobhan Fletcher. Voters who have accessibility needs are being urged to check which polling stations meet their needs ahead of next week's general election. Rules have been updated to allow those casting their votes to use any polling station within their constituency instead of just one. Accessibility information can be found on the election section of the government website, including which have flat access, doors wide enough for wheelchair access and parking. Miles Benham is the Deputy Returning Officer for Garth.
2: So if you're in a wheelchair, it will tell you where it's wheelchair accessible. If you look at that, it has so much information, I couldn't describe it all, but I'd definitely recommend just picking your polling station, having a look. If you're not sure and you can go round, maybe just drive past first, have a look. Is it accessible in the way you want it to be accessible?
1: The Isle of Man's biggest food and drink festival returns today after 2 years, with more than 10,000 people expected to attend. The Big Manx Feast, which is being held in Nobles Park, features a market hall, celebrity chefs, demonstrations and live music. Sarah Hendy is one of the organisers.
3: It's a wonderful opportunity for people to come and enjoy all of their favourite producers, lots of hospitality as well, in one place. Of course, while the festival was gone, there were a couple of other really lovely food and drink based events that have popped up, which is fabulous to see. This one, we're really glad to bring back the Isle of Man Food and Drink Festival as the Big Manx Feast, because it's a one-stop shop in a sense.
1: Meanwhile, the Festival of Motoring continues today with an opportunity to see everything from classic and vintage cars to modern sports and performance vehicles. A select group of cars will be at the Jerby Circuit from 9am until 11am today, before all event cars will be on Douglas Promenade between midday and 3pm for a static car display. Also on the lineup for today are the Sporting Burrs Dream Rides, which offer people the chance to ride in the car of their dreams for an agreed minimum donation to charity. This year, the event will benefit Lukey's Aid, which was established in memory of local man Lucas Martin, who died after contracting meningitis in September 2023, aged just 21. His dad, Brett, has welcomed the donation.
4: Oh, it's fabulous. I mean, last year we raised over £2,000 from it. It goes into the pot and it gets used on a number of different projects we're working on at the moment. We're probably helping probably about four or five youngsters at the moment. We focus on giving them a good, strong, extensive support rather than just small amounts.
1: And there's a chance to get up close to fire engines, meet firefighters and find out more about the Isle of Man Fire and Rescue Service at an open day today. Laxey Fire Station is hosting the open day between midday and 3pm. The fire service says it's a chance to meet the team, ask questions and find out how crews keep the communities safe. There'll also be fun activities for children, station tours and refreshments. Sport now, an FC Isle of Man's manager says his team is champing at the bit to get back to winning ways when they return home in the NWCFL Premier Division this evening. The Ravens will entertain Charnock Richard at the Bowl. In the build-up to this latest test, Lee Dixon says training has gotten intense and the squad is keen to make amends. For the longer term, however, he told Manx Radio the team remains a work in progress.
5: I don't think I will be for another 10 or 15 games, because we're ultimately still trying to find people's best positions and maybe the best mix of people in certain positions. I think that's just a natural process. In terms of my best starting 11, I absolutely don't know what that is yet, and that's just part of the process. I told the lads pre-season this season was going to be about that, trying to find what works best for us with the group of players we have available.
1: FC Isle of Man versus Charnock Richard kicks off tonight at 6. Manx Radio will be providing full live match commentary on our DAB and AM 1368 channels. Turning to the international news this morning now. Donald Trump says a landmark deal with Denmark over Greenland would grant the US permanent control over security and all other needs. It follows a diplomatic dispute brought on by the president's threats to seize

0: and Earl Spencer's doubled down on his claims about King Charles in the days after his former wife Diana's death. He alleges the then Prince of Wales said, "We'll forget her soon enough," during an argument. Buckingham Palace says grief can affect judgment and memory. Manx Radio News at 8:05. 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

Here it is, mainly dry with bright or sunny intervals, fresh to strong west or southwesterly winds and highs of 17 today. Dry with sunny spells to start tomorrow, turning increasingly cloudy later on. Fresh to strong westerly winds back southwest and east during the day. Temperature for Sunday 16 degrees and mainly dry. Variable amounts of cloud on Monday, with the risk of mist patches developing in some places. Moderate to fresh, mainly southwesterly winds, 20 Celsius in the north.

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Another 2 hours of finger snapping, toe tapping, rock and roll music from the 1960s, live from Studio 2 atop Douglas Head in the Isle of Man. 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And we're on DAB. And good morning and welcome to our Manx Radio Gold listeners. This morning on the show, apart from fantastic hits and memories from the 1960s, just the best decade for music, there's another chance to enter the draw with the Isle of Man Railways for tickets for two adults and two children for Grandparents' Day train on Sunday the 4th of October. Competition question coming up in just under 25 minutes time at 8:30. If you'd like to talk to the show, as always, our text number is 166177. We're live for Saturday morning. You can email studio@manxradio.com or use WhatsApp 07624 166 177. On board the time train this morning, Ethel the tea lady, Harry the driver, Roger the fireman, and me and you. And we're off to the 1960s. Are you ready? Let's get on with it.

0: Junior Walker and the All-Stars. How sweet it is to be loved by you. And The Love and Spoonful with Nashville Cats. Hang on, back in a sec.
1: Now it is time for a break, so let's break.
2: It's new. It's exciting. It's the marriage of the year. It's Jeanette. Jeanette, Champagne Perry and Gin. Yes, Jeanette is sparkling Champagne Perry, married for the first time to smooth blended gin. It's a winner. It's the drink of the year, the drink that's in, and no wonder. Jeanette brings together in one bottle two of today's most popular drinks, Champagne Perry and Gin. Get Jeanette for your Christmas parties, it'll make them swing. Jeanette, Champagne Perry with Gin. Don't forget to get Jeanette. 20.

0: we are on front phone one, waiting for the fast train to the 1960s. Good morning to Rory in Whitstable in Kent. Definitely feeling autumnal chills in the air this week. Yeah, it is. It's changed, doesn't it? Very much looking forward to the show. Keep up the jingles. Yeah, we'll keep them up as long as we can. Thank you, Rory. Good morning to Steve Mason. Cloudy here in Herne Bay this morning. Looking forward to the show. Well, we're looking forward to entertaining you. And good morning to Val in Lichfield this morning. Morning, Val. Looking forward to some great music. Well, let's hope we can do that for you, shall we?
1: How are you today?
0: I'm all right, Ethel. Thanks very much indeed.
1: I've got the kettle on for you.
0: Good girl. Excellent. Well done. And I hope you're going to look after the passengers as well.
2: I think it may be time for breakfast on a shovel for you lot. Any special requests?
0: No, just whatever you've got, really. Just stick it on the shovel and we'll eat it.
3: Another weekend and the Isle of Man Railway's time travel steam train is at your service, Chris.
0: Thank you, Harry.
2: They wouldn't be going anywhere without me.
0: That's true. Ethel, thanks for the tea. See you later.
1: All right, see you later.
0: Okay, ta-da.
4: Here, listen.
0: What?
4: I've fallen asleep. Why don't you stop chuntering on and play a record?
0: All right, then.
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1: Here we are, an Isle of Man Railway's Time Train Breakfast.
0: Excellent, thank you very much indeed. Hits and Memories on the Mighty 219 with Sam Cooke.

0: mama.
1: Sandcook Chain Gang, 8:24, Saturday morning. Good morning to Sally and Kev. Hello, you two. Hope you're keeping well. We're in the car, travelling from Cheddar. My work is so hard. Have you been down the gorge? Have you been in the caves? They need some good music on their journey. Well, I hope we're providing that for you now.
2: Happy Jack wasn't old, but he was a man.
3: Hi, this is Pete Townsend of The Who. 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
1: Happy birthday, Kath Quick, out at Laxey. Have a great day today. And not too much falling down in the water, all right? Says Derek, the Black Country Land. Kath, have a fantastic day. I know you

0: Fantastic, 1961. Brenda May Tarpley. We know her as Little Miss Dynamite. Brenda Lee, Here Comes That Feeling. And before that, The Who, I Can See for Miles. 8:30, competition time with the Isle of Man Railways. Before we do that, we must say good morning and a happy third birthday to Hallie Tier today. Lots of love from Grandad Mike. Hallie, have a fantastic day, won't you? And have a fantastic weekend. All right, tickets up for grabs for the Grandparents' Day train on Sunday, the 4th of October. It's your chance to thank your grandparents for all their wonderful support, a perfect Sunday lunch treat for all the family to share with lots of laughter down the line by steam train departing from Douglas Steam Railway Station 10 past 12 in the afternoon, back by 20 to 3. Tickets are £49 for adults, £25 for children between the age of 2 and 12. But we're giving away two adult tickets and two children's tickets on the show next Saturday morning. And of course, the price includes fantastic food, three courses and a gift for the grandparents. So how would you like to win? All you got to do is text 166177 or email studio@manxradio.com with the answer to this question. If you get it right, we'll put you in the draw for next week. Don't forget, you'll find all the details of the Isle of Man's unique transport services online at rail.im. That's rail.im, including all the special dining car events, all about the Snaefell Mountain Railway, the halfway horse trams, and of course the steam railway in general as well. How many 2026 Christmas dining car experiences are running this festive season? Now include the Santa party trains. 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Tricky, I know, you've got to work on it. Go to rail.im to find out the answer. Do a bit of adding up and then get in touch. I'll give you an hour to do that one, all right? How many 2026 Christmas dining car experiences are running this festive season, including the Santa party trains? Text 166177, include your name, email studio@manxradio.com. Don't forget to include your name. You do that, get the answer right, and we'll do the rest.
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0: Thank you, Roger, good luck.
2: Isle of Man Railways. 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

had a big hit with Secret Agent Man, that's Johnny Rivers. Seventh Son, real name is John Henry Ramistella. Had a top 20 hit on his hands in the US with that in 1965.

0: The fans bought half the tickets by post, and then 5,000 queued, some of them for two nights, in hope of obtaining the rest. Here are some of the lucky 2,500 who really are going to see the Beatles at the ABC Ardwick Manchester. The manager makes sure that every member of his staff is ready for the biggest night of the year, able to cope with a terrific audience response evoked everywhere by the Beatles. They're a natural, these fabulous four, bubbling over with fun, getting as much kick out of entertaining as the fans get from them.
1: Number one for the Isle of Man and the North West for more than 20 years, this is Carnaby Street International. Man,

0: Here, Ethel. Ethel, put the kettle on.
1: Too busy at the moment.
0: Oh, all right. I've upset her already. Morning, Tony and Jeanette on Dartmoor, who've got the lurgy. I'll get well soon.

the Jimi Hendrix Experience all along the Watchtower. Jason, good morning to you. Jason says, I'm only 32, but this really does make me wish I lived through the simple times when people used to enjoy music and performances without needing to wave a mobile phone to video them. I absolutely agree with you. Good morning to Bob the Marshal from a bright and breezy Ballygowan, enjoying the show before he's off to the races. All right, you have a fantastic time. Instrumental magic on the way.

Well, he was a prolific session musician and played on tracks released by fantastic other artists like Chet Atkins and Elvis Presley, Roy Orbison, Brenda Lee and Al Hurt. That from 1963, Yakety Sax from Boots Randolph. And of course you'll remember that in the 1970s as the theme tune for the Benny Hill Show. Richard and Catherine Brown, good morning to you. Hey Chris, can you give a shout out to our wonderful granddaughter Rebecca Killip, who's getting married today to Tom Dalton Brown. Alright, congratulations Rebecca. Remember to change your surname when you write a cheque. You'll soon be Rebecca Dalton Brown. So Rebecca and Tom, many congratulations, and have a wonderful life together, won't you? 14 minutes to 9 on The Big Show, live from the Isle of Man on the mighty 219 1368 kHz AM, DAB and VHF.

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3: That's what's new in that famous window to watch.

Piero Umiliani with Mana Mana, and of course there were the new beats with Bread and Butter. News time at 9 o'clock. Bit of Dusty and Napoleon the 14th will take us there.

Berserk? Well, you left me anyhow, and then the days got worse and worse, and now you see I've gone completely out of my mind.

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I heard you laugh. You laughed, you laughed, and laughed, and then you left. But now you know I'm utterly mad. And they're coming to

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1: Manx Radio News at 9 o'clock. Maramai, I'm Siobhan Fletcher. A charity on the Isle of Man is to host a drop-in service which will offer support to households that will struggle with rising costs through the winter period. The Salvation Army will host its winter support hub on the 3rd of October at its community centre in the Isle of Man Business Park. Sean Cowper has the details.
2: On the day, information and guidance will be available on a range of subjects like managing energy costs, keeping warm as temperatures dip, and ways households can make financial changes as more people find themselves struggling to make ends meet. Some of the groups present will be the Salvation Army's Debt Advice, Manx Utilities, Isle of Man Housing Agency, Islands Energy Group and Age Concern. Debbie White, the Area Debt Advice Coordinator for the charity, says many people will feel the pressure and the charity wants to help put plans in place to limit the struggles so household budgets don't buckle.
1: Two additional sailings have been added to the scene package schedule today after adverse weather saw two cancelled yesterday. The company says the decision was made to assist passengers affected by yesterday's disruption. Just two Canada Life men's Premier League sides still have 100% starts the season to protect heading into today's latest Isle of Man football fixtures. Amongst the top flight ties this afternoon, Corinthians, with four wins from four and top of the division, host Onchan, whilst Union Mills in third with two victories from two welcome Russian United. Whilst Corinthians will go into today's match as favourites on paper, Manx Radio's football correspondent Tony Meppam was asked if they'll have to be wary against being caught out.
3: Yes and no. I think Corinthians last week, from what I heard, I wasn't there against Laxey. It's one of their best performances for a long time. Everyone came together. You know, Onchan, if I remember rightly, Rob, I think were leading, I think it was something like 2-0 at this game last year at Bala Fletcher, and Corinthians turned it round. Onchan are a really good side, but I don't think they'll do it against Corinthians.
1: You can find details of all of this weekend's Isle of Man football fixtures at manxradio.com. Turning to the international news now, and the Danish Prime Minister's office says an agreement with the US over Greenland will strengthen North Atlantic and Arctic security. Donald Trump says a deal will see America develop a significant military presence there. In a social media post, the US president revealed it will also stop his adversaries from building their own bases on the island. A fire has broken out at the Grand Burston Hotel in Folkestone, with 26 engines sent to the scene at one point. The local council says people staying there are being evacuated to a nearby welfare centre. And on the first day of the Lib Dem conference, the leader is expected to visit a fish and chip shop. Sir Ed Davey wants to highlight the cost of living pressures that make the meal difficult for many to afford. Manx Radio News at 3 minutes past nine. Our next is at 10 o'clock. In the meantime, stay up to date by following Manx Radio on social media or going to manxradio.com.
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0: Mainly dry, bright and sunny intervals today. Fresh to strong west or southwesterly winds and highs of 17. Dry with sunny spells to start with tomorrow, turning increasingly cloudy later tomorrow. Fresh to strong westerly winds, back southwesterly and east for Sunday afternoon. Temperature of 16. And the outlook mainly dry. Variable amounts of cloud on Monday with the risk of mist patches developing in some places. Moderate to fresh winds. 20 Celsius in the north of the island.
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2: The Royal Mint. Thousands of bright and shiny new pens started their journey into and out of your pockets and purses here. April the 23rd, Mini Decimal Day. Two new coins in circulation. A prelude to the big D-Day scheduled for February 15th, 1971, when Britain goes over entirely to decimal coinage. But for now, we've got to start getting used to new 5 and 10 penny pieces. It won't be too difficult. The new 5 penny piece is the same size as a shilling and has equal value. The 10 penny coin is worth 2 bob and has the same dimension.

0: last trip, did you discover what the Earth people eat? 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They peel them with their metal knives. Boil them for 20 of their minutes. 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
1: They are clearly a most primitive people.

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Very good indeed. 1965, the Animals, we've got to get out of this place. 68 for the Mighty Quinn from Manfred Mann. And that, of course, with Little Eva from 1962 doing the locomotion.

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Formed in Greenwich Village. A Love and Spoonful with Darling, Be Home Soon. These are the new vaudeville band, Winchester Cathedral.

0: There he is, Jerry Marsden with his pacemakers. I like it. And before that, the new vaudeville band with Winchester Cathedral. Oh, there you are.
1: Morning. Anyone for a muffled toasty?
0: What's a muffled toasty?
1: It is like a normal toasty. You just have to take your teeth out to eat it, otherwise they will be broken.
0: So, and Harry's got falsies anyway.

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Of course, they were singing in the 60s and went on to have a highly successful television career for children's TV in the 70s. Hello, Paul from Winchester. Thank you for remembering to play Winchester Cathedral. You're very welcome. Jenny's been in touch and said, thank you for playing my friend Paul's request. I hadn't been home for years. He still lives in the street where I was born. It's quite a sentimental journey.

The new Christy Minstrels, Green Green. Going to give you the answer to the Isle of Man competition with the railways just very shortly. And if you got it right, we'll put you in the draw. We'll do that next after the foremost.

0: of the Foremost. Hello, little girl. OK, about an hour ago, we asked you this question for your chance to get in the draw for next Saturday morning's programme to win Grandparents' Day tickets for the Isle of Man Railway for Sunday, the 4th of October. We've got two adult tickets and two children's tickets to give away. Steam train leaves Douglas at 10 past 12 in the afternoon, back by 20 to 3. And the price includes three courses of fabulous food, a gift for the grandparents, and return travel from Douglas to Castletown. It's going to be fantastic. There's a licensed bar on board for the elder people as well. All right, not for the kids, of course. Well, this is all on orange juice. Here's the question we asked you earlier. Tricky one today. You had to do a bit of go looking for this one. How many 2026 Christmas dining car experiences are running this festive season, including the Santa party trains? So how many in total Christmas dining car experiences, including the Santa party trains? You'll find the answer online at rail.im. That's rail.im from the leaflets available at the Welcome Centre at the Sea Terminal buildings in Douglas. Or your local steam railway station. The answer, 32. They're busy. All the details for the Christmas trains are in the brochure already, so you can get your tickets right now so you don't miss out. 32 Christmas dining car experiences, including the Santa party trains, all right? So well done if you got that one right. We're going to put you in the draw, and we'll do that draw next Saturday morning on the show, it being the last Saturday of September. And we'll have another question for you next Saturday as well, just for the last chance. OK, music to play before we say goodbye, bye, bye, bye, bye. At 10 o'clock, Simon Clark, Kerry Kermode on the Saturday Sandwich for you after 10.
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the Motown Magic, Stevie Wonder, Uptown, everything's all right. Hello, Terry. Hi, Chris, and all the streeters, says Terry. Great listening as I'm stood in a queue. Please say hi to Angela and Adam on the boat back to the Isle of Man this morning, and to Hannah, I'll be in bed. We went to see Andre Rieu as a celebration. Over to see the island this week, so looking forward to the sea breezes. It's going to be okay. It's calming down a bit from tomorrow afternoon. Some half-decent weather, considering it's September for the early part of next week as well.

0: String.
1: Sandy Shaw, Puppet on a String, of course, from 1967. And she won the Eurovision Song Contest with that one for the UK.

0: They call me Mellow Yellow.
1: That's Donovan's Mellow Yellow. After the show, we're off down to Douglas Promenade, where you are in 2027. The Festival of Motoring continues today. So we'll be down there for an hour or so. And a little bear tells me that we only have half a dozen Carnaby Street T-shirts left in the world. And they're on the Manx Radio outside broadcast vehicle by Douglas Promenade. So if you want one, there's only six left in the world, so get down there from 10:30 and one could be yours.

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There they are with Wild Thing from 1966. Got a couple of songs to squeeze in before we say goodbye. Here's the first of them from the Tokens, The Lion Sleeps Tonight. You can sing with

morning to Glenn in Port Erin. Please say hi to my lovely daughter, Georgie, in Field. All right, Georgie, good morning to you from Glenn in Port Erin. Hope you enjoy this song.

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So we'll have to go where you are. 2026 at the end of the show. I'll be Greaves, take a letter, Maria. And we'll do two more before we say goodbye, bye, bye, bye, bye. The Monkees, take the last train to Clarksville. And Paul Jones has been a bad, bad boy.

0: Paul Jones has been a bad, bad boy. What do you want, Ethel?
1: Lovely wig today, Chris.
0: Thanks very much indeed. I wore it specially for you. A little shade of pink, no doubt. Oh, what's that on the floor?
1: Just be careful. There's a wet patch over there.
0: Oh, dear. That must have been Harry again. All right. We'll see you next week then, Ethel. Thanks very much.
1: All right. I'll let you go.
0: All right. You let us go, boss. Thank you very much indeed.
2: OK. She's ready to roll.
0: Yeah.
2: Or should I say rock and roll?
0: Absolutely.
3: All courtesy of the Isle of Man Railway's time travel.
0: All right. Let's get out of here. 2026 it is.
3: All aboard Isle of Man Railway's time travel.

Thank you so much for your company. Thank you for your kind words about the show. And I hope you enjoyed the music. We'll do it all over again. Same time, same place, next Saturday morning. 8 till 10. For another 2 hours of swinging 60s hits and memories on Carnaby Street International with the Isle of Man Railways. Coming next, Kimmy Kermode and Simon Clark on the Saturday Sandwich for the next couple of 3 hours. And I'm back off the time train in about half an hour's time from Douglas Promenade, looking at the Festival of Motorsport 2026. Don't forget your favourite 60s hits available again after the end of this programme on demand at manxradio.com. Enjoy yourselves, have a great weekend. If it's your birthday this weekend, congratulations. If you're getting married this afternoon, congratulations. And if you're buying a new pair of socks, well, congratulations. Spreading love, peace and poppies from the Isle of Man. This is Carnaby Street. We'll see you next Saturday. Take care. God bless.

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1: Manx Radio News at 10 o'clock. Maramai, I'm Siobhan Fletcher. Voters who have accessibility needs are being urged to check which polling stations meet their needs ahead of next week's general election. It's as rules have been updated to allow those casting their votes to use any polling station within their constituency instead of just one. Miles Benham is the Deputy Returning Officer for Garth.
2: So if you're in a wheelchair, it will tell you where it's wheelchair accessible. 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
1: 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Bus Fannin says its staff are working through the day to cover the services if possible. A reason for the potential disruption hasn't been given. There's a full list of services that could be affected at manxradio.com. The Festival of Motoring continues today with a select group of cars at Jerby Circuit until 11am, and all event cars will be on Douglas Promenade between midday and 3pm for a static car display. Also on the lineup for today are the Sporting Bears Dream Rides, which offer people the chance to ride in the car of their dreams for an agreed minimum donation to charity. This year, the event will benefit Lukey's Aid, which was established in memory of local man Lucas Martin, who died after contracting meningitis in September 2023, aged just 21. His dad, Brett, has welcomed the donations.
3: Oh, it's fabulous. I mean, last year we raised over £2,000 from it. It goes into the pot and it gets used on a number of different projects we're working on at the moment. We're probably helping probably about four or five youngsters at the moment. We focus on giving them a good, strong, extensive support rather than just small amounts.
1: Manx Utilities says it's aware of a power outage affecting customers in the Books Road and Dalton Street area of Douglas. Its engineers are currently investigating the fault and working to restore supplies as quickly and safely as possible. The company has apologised for the inconvenience and thanked customers for their patience whilst repairs are being carried out. Turning to the international news now, and the US and Denmark have agreed an agreement for Greenland's security. It follows months of threats by President Trump to take the island by force. Announcing the development online, he says the US will have permanent control over the island's security. Meanwhile, Donald Trump's banning three media outlets from the White House. The US president's accused CNN, Politico and MS Now, which is part of the NBC network, of reporting fake news. And Google's AI model Gemini independently hacked into three companies during a test of its cybersecurity capabilities. It's thought to have been the first known case of it carrying out such an act. Manx Radio News at 3 minutes past 10. Our next is at 11 o'clock. In the meantime, stay up to date by following Manx Radio on social media or going to manxradio.com.

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1: Radio News at 11 o'clock. Mara Mai, I'm Siobhan Fletcher. A charity on the Isle of Man is hosting a drop-in service which will offer support to households that will struggle with rising costs through the winter period. The Salvation Army will host its winter support hub on the 3rd of October at its community centre in the Isle of Man Business Park. Sean Cowper has the details.
2: On the day, information and guidance will be available on a range of subjects like managing energy costs, keeping warm as temperatures dip, and ways households can make financial changes as more people find themselves struggling to make ends meet. Some of the groups present will be the Salvation Army's Debt Advice, Manx Utilities, Isle of Man Housing Agency, Islands Energy Group and Age Concern. Debbie White, the Area Debt Advice Coordinator for the charity, says many people will feel the pressure and the charity wants to help put plans in place to limit the struggles so household budgets don't buckle.
1: A number of bus services have been placed at risk today. 16 routes may not run as scheduled, but Bus Vannin says its staff are working through the day to cover the services if possible. A reason for the potential disruption hasn't been given. There's a full list of services that could be affected over on our website. Today marks the second week of the 2026 Isle of Man mixed hockey season, and in a potentially important early clash in the battle for survival in the Mixed Premier League, Castletown Southerners take on Valkyries B at 12:35 at QE2 in Peel. Manx Radio's hockey correspondent Ben Cunningham thinks this could be a massive game for both sides.
3: Castletown Southerners, of course, suffered that big defeat to Vikings A last weekend. Valkyries B on the same scoreline, losing to their A team. It's going to be a tough game to pick a winner out of this one, but I think this one's going to be separated by one goal.
1: You can find full details of all of this weekend's Isle of Man hockey fixtures on our website. And people who want to participate in this year's Tough Mucker competition have until tomorrow to sign up. The fourth obstacle course will take place in just over a week on Sunday the 27th of September. It's Isle Listen's biggest fundraising event of the year. 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Turning to the international news now, and after months of threatening to seize Greenland, the US has struck a deal with Denmark. Donald Trump says it addresses all of his concerns, gives America permanent control over security, and stops its enemies building bases there. The territory stays in Denmark's hands, though. There are reports that Moscow's online voting system was the target of a major cyber attack overnight. The country's election chief claims they're continuing, but all are being repelled. Voting began yesterday in the country's three-day parliamentary election. And Google insists it's changed its AI chatbot Gemini after it connected to the internet and hacked three companies. It was during an independent cybersecurity test back in May. Manx Radio News at 3 minutes past 11. Our next is at 12 o'clock. 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
1: Manx Radio News at 12 o'clock. Fast am I? I'm Siobhan Fletcher. Voters who have accessibility needs are being urged to check which polling stations meet their needs ahead of next week's general election. Rules have been updated to allow those casting their votes to use any polling station within their constituency instead of being assigned one. Accessibility information can be found on the election section of the government's website, including which have flat access, doors wide enough for wheelchair access and parking. You can find a link to that page at our website. The Big Manx Feast is taking place today. It's the return of the Isle of Man's biggest food and drink festival after 2 years. The event, which is being held in Nobles Park in Douglas, features a market hall, celebrity chefs, demonstrations and live music, with more than 10,000 people expected to attend. Sarah Hendy is one of the organisers.
2: It's a wonderful opportunity for people to come and enjoy all of their favourite producers, lots of hospitality as well, in one place. Of course, while the festival was gone, there were a couple of other really lovely food and drink based events that have popped up, which is fabulous to see. This one, we're really glad to bring back the Isle of Man Food and Drink Festival as the Big Manx Feast, because it's a one-stop shop in a sense.
1: Having just missed out on a shot at promotion last season, Douglas begin their new campaign in Regional 2 North West later in today's Isle of Man rugby action. The Manx side welcome newly promoted Wilmslow at 3 p.m. and Manx Radio's rugby correspondent Dave Christian thinks Douglas has the quality to challenge towards the top end of the division again this season.
3: They've got a lot of power up front. They've got pace up plenty out wide, so Douglas with a home crowd cheering them on, I think they'll do a great job. What remains to be seen, and this is a bit that's very difficult to find out, is what Wilmslow have done recruitment-wise over the summer. That promotion may have dragged in players from neighbouring clubs, as it tends to do in the UK. On paper, at least, you got to fancy Douglas.
1: There's a chance to get up close to fire engines, meet firefighters and find out more about the Isle of Man Fire and Rescue Service at an open day today. Laxey Fire Station is hosting an open day between now and 3 p.m. Turning to the international news now and some breaking news this hour. Police say a missing teenager from Greater Manchester was last spotted on CCTV footage at Manchester Piccadilly bus station on Monday at 10 a.m. Lilia was last seen by her family in Bolton last Friday. Michael Mara has been named the new leader of Scottish Labour. The North East Scotland MSP, who's been the party's finance spokesperson, defeated Joe Fagan in the contest. And the US has struck an Arctic security pact with the leaders of Denmark and Greenland, which President Trump says will give the US permanent control over Greenland's security. It follows months of tensions with allies over him urging Denmark to hand over the territory. Manx Radio News at 3 minutes past 12. Our next is at 1 o'clock. In the meantime, stay up to date by following Manx Radio on social media or going to manxradio.com.

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1: Manx Radio News at 1 o'clock. Fast Mai, I'm Siobhan Fletcher. A charity on the Isle of Man is hosting a drop-in service which will offer support to households that will struggle with rising costs through the winter period. The Salvation Army will host its winter support hub on the 3rd of October at its community centre in the Isle of Man Business Park. Sian Cowper has more.
2: On the day, information and guidance will be available on a range of subjects like managing energy costs, keeping warm as temperatures dip, and ways households can make financial changes as more people find themselves struggling to make ends meet. Some of the groups present will be the Salvation Army's Debt Advice, Manx Utilities, Isle of Man Housing Agency, Islands Energy Group and Age Concern. Debbie White, the Area Debt Advice Coordinator for the charity, says many people will feel the pressure and the charity wants to help put plans in place to limit the struggles so household budgets don't buckle.
1: Voters with accessibility needs are being urged to check which polling stations meet their needs ahead of next week's general election. The government website has information available, including which sites have flat access, doors wide enough for wheelchair access and parking. Miles Benham is the Deputy Returning Officer for Garth.
3: So if you're in a wheelchair, it will tell you where it's wheelchair accessible. If you look at that, it has so much information, I couldn't describe it all, but I'd definitely recommend just picking your polling station, having a look. If you're not sure and you can go round, maybe just drive past first, have a look. Is it accessible in the way you want it to be accessible?
1: 16 bus services have been placed at risk today and may not run as scheduled. Bus Fanning says its staff are working throughout the day to cover the services if possible. A reason for the potential disruption hasn't been given. There's a full list of services that could be affected at manxradio.com. Meanwhile, two additional sailings have been added to the steam packet schedule today after adverse weather saw two cancelled yesterday. The company says the decision was made to assist passengers affected by yesterday's disruption. And there's a chance to get up close to fire engines, meet firefighters and find out more about the Isle of Man Fire and Rescue Service at an open day today. Laxey Fire Station is open to the public until 3pm. There's also fun activities for children, station tours and refreshments on offer. Sport now, and FC Isle of Man's manager says his team is champing at the bit to get back to winning ways when they return to the bowl in the NWCFL Premier Division this evening. In the build-up to this latest test against Charnock Richard, Lee Dixon says training has gotten intense and the squad is keen to make amends. For the longer term, however, he told Manx Radio the team remains a work in progress.
4: I don't think I will be for another 10 or 15 games because we're ultimately still trying to find people's best positions and maybe the best mix of people in certain positions. I think that's just a natural process. In terms of my best starting 11, I absolutely don't know what that is yet. And that's just part of the process. I told the lads pre-season this season was going to be about that, trying to find what works best for us with the group of players we have available.
1: 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People who want to participate in this year's Tough Mucker competition have until tomorrow to sign up. I'll Listen is in the final stages of preparing the event, which will take place in just over a week on Sunday the 27th of September. It's the charity's biggest fundraising event of the year. 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Turning to the international news this lunchtime now, and Donald Trump's announced he's reached a deal with Denmark that offers the United States permanent control over security in Greenland. A State Department official clarified the deal prohibits non-NATO countries from building a base there. America will also be granted permanent access, as well as rights to fly overhead and to build bases. Sky's reporter Graham Stottard says that the chairman of Greenland's government has welcomed the deal.
5: Jens Frederik Nielsen wrote, "It is gratifying that we are about to enter into an agreement that ensures and strengthens the security of Greenland, the Kingdom of Denmark, the United States and the Western Alliance. The agreement recognises Greenland's place in international cooperation. It is to the benefit of us all."
1: A new sighting has emerged of a 13-year-old girl who went missing from home in Greater Manchester just over a week ago. Lilia from Bolton was captured on CCTV at Manchester Piccadilly bus station at 10:36 on Monday morning. Sir Ed Davey says one of his MPs is wrong to say that the Liberal Democrats are struggling for relevance. He's called his party the most united in British politics on the first day of its autumn conference in Brighton. And it's understood that Britain's biggest steel company, Tata, has approached the government for hundreds of millions of pounds in extra funding. The company, which runs operations in Port Talbot, has said delays to construction could mean the new furnace isn't ready until 2029. Manx Radio News at coming up to 5 minutes past one. We'll have more for you later on. In the meantime, stay up to date by following Manx Radio on social media or going to manxradio.com.

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1: From the Sky News Centre at 2. Police have confirmed a new sighting of a 13-year-old girl who's been missing from Bolton for more than a week. Barry Weir reports.
2: CCTV shows Lilia at Manchester Piccadilly bus station at 10:36am on Monday. She had boarded the number 36 bus in Salford earlier that morning. It's the last confirmed sighting of Lilia, who was reported missing last Friday. She's white, slim, around 5'5", with light brown hair and glasses. Police want anyone who saw her or who was on that 36 bus to call 101, but they say they are keeping an open mind as to the possibility she may have left Manchester.
1: Denmark's foreign minister has expressed cautious optimism about an agreement with the United States over Greenland. Donald Trump says it gives the United States permanent control over security. The deal prohibits non-NATO countries building a base there, while America will have permanent access. Sir Ed Davey says the political system is holding Britain back and the Lib Dems are the party to change it. He says the £72 million in donations to reform from crypto billionaires shows why the party is essential. The new leader of Scottish Labour is promising to put people and policy before politics. Michael Mara's taking over from Anas Sarwar, who left to become a trade minister in Andy Burnham's government. In sport, Tottenham are searching for their first Premier League win of the season. They're hosting Aston Villa. Live now to Johnny McCann.
3: And just as you join me, Aston Villa have made it 2-0 with a goal from Nicholas Jackson. That comes moments after Spurs thought they had just got their first goal of the season, but it was ruled out for offside. Dejection for the Spurs fans. Villa have gone up the other end and made it 2-0. So it is Spurs 0, Aston Villa 2.
1: Champions Arsenal kick off at Brighton in an hour. And a hotel with more than 550 rooms in Kent has been evacuated overnight because of a fire. Around 280 people were told to get out for their safety in Folkestone. That's the latest. I'm AJ Walsh.

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1: From the Sky News Centre at 3. A new sighting's emerged of a 13-year-old girl from Bolton who's been missing since Friday. Lily has been identified on CCTV at Manchester Piccadilly bus station at 10:36 a.m. on Monday. NATO has welcomed the news that the US has reached a deal with Denmark over Greenland. The deal prohibits non-NATO countries building a base there, while the US will have permanent access to the Arctic island. Our reporter Graham Stoddard says the chairman of Greenland's governments also welcomed the deal.
2: Jens Frederik Nielsen wrote, "It is gratifying that we are about to enter into an agreement that ensures and strengthens the security of Greenland, the Kingdom of Denmark, the United States and the Western Alliance. The agreement recognises Greenland's place in international cooperation. It is to the benefit of us all."
1: Two teenagers have been jailed for killing a 17-year-old boy in southeast London. Yere Sanchez Morales was sitting outside a McDonald's on Old Kent Road in August last year when he was stabbed and hit with a bottle. The new leader of Scottish Labour is promising to put people and policy before politics. Michael Mara's taking over from Anas Sarwar, who left to become a trade minister in Andy Burnham's government. His appointment comes after the party suffered its worst result in the history of devolution in May's Scottish Parliament elections. Mr Mara's pledged to start taking action now.
3: "To be entrusted with the leadership of our Scottish Labour Party is a singular honour and a great responsibility. And I am very grateful for your trust. And I take on the duty of advancing our cause of a fairer, more equal Scotland with all that I can possibly give."
1: Tata Steel is looking for more government funding after delays to its new electric arc furnace at Port Talbot. Grid connection delays mean it may not be operational until early 2029. And in sport, Aston Villa have beaten Tottenham 3-2 for their first Premier League win of the season. It leaves Spurs winless from their opening five top-flight games, but they have at least scored their first goals. That's the latest. I'm AJ Walsh.

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1: From the Sky News Centre at 4. Officers have revealed a new sighting of a missing 13-year-old girl from Bolton. Lilia, who has been missing since last Friday, was seen on CCTV at Manchester Piccadilly bus station on Monday morning. NATO is welcoming an agreement between the US and Denmark over Greenland. Donald Trump says the deal will give the United States control over the territory's security. The deal resolves a diplomatic dispute which was sparked by the US president's threats to take control by military force. Elizabeth Brawes is senior fellow at the Atlantic Council.
2: The United States gets the right to establish whatever military bases it wants, a right that it already had. The one addition is that it also promises that no other foreign countries will be allowed to establish military bases.
1: Andy Burnham has congratulated Michael Mara on his election as Scottish Labour leader. He's won the contest to take over from Anna Sarwar and has pledged to reconnect with the country of his party to win power at Holyrood. A large plume of black smoke has been seen near Riyadh's international airport. It comes just hours after air raid sirens were issued in the Saudi capital with reports of explosions being heard. In sport, Tottenham's early season struggles have continued with a 3-2 defeat to Aston Villa in the Premier League. Defending champions Arsenal are also in some bother at Brighton. Live now to Alan Lewis.
3: Where it's Brighton 2, Arsenal 0. The Gunners 100% record under real threat. Brighton have been the better side. Pascal Gross with a curling effort, giving them the lead just after the half-hour mark. And then on the stroke of half-time, Babis Kostoulas with a thundering goal from 25 yards out. Mikel Arteta's side with it, all to do in the second half. Brighton 2, Arsenal 0.
1: Newcastle lead Hull 2-0, while Everton are 1-0 up against Ipswich. Dundee United are 3-0 up at St Mirren in the Scottish Premiership. And Google AI models managed to connect to the internet and hack three companies. It was during an independent test in May. That's the latest. I'm Aidan.
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together again. Another week has flown by. Ben with you here, and together we will make our way through our selection of the greatest hits on earth. We have got some fantastic songs to bring you this week. The record bag is absolutely stuffed with our selection of the greatest hits on earth. It's what we do here at Manx Radio Gold. So let's get straight on with it after Dan Hartman and Steeler's Wheel. Let's just calm ourselves down ever so slightly with this from the beautiful South.

Blue Is the Colour was the album from 1996 and absolutely one of their biggest hit songs. Taken from that album, Rotterdam, it's the beautiful South on Manx Radio Gold. So how has your week been? I do hope you're enjoying your weekend. 19th of September, we're almost two-thirds of the way through the ninth month of the year. And just sort of briefly looking ahead, 5 weeks tomorrow, the clocks go back. The early hours of Sunday morning, 25th of October. It's just over 5 weeks away. Let's move on swiftly from that to take our first dip into the musical diary this week. And in just a moment, we will celebrate the 80th birthday today of the man who was with The Quo for so many years, John Coughlan, the drummer. One of the big songs he drummed on, coming up for you shortly. But now he would have been celebrating his 91st birthday today. Passed away Christmas Eve, the year 2000. Nick Massey from the Four Seasons.

Coming up, we have music from Creedence Clearwater Revival, one of the biggest duets of the 1990s, and classic Stevie Nicks in a moment, a song that has had a real resurgence in recent times after being used in an episode of The Crown. But there he is, celebrating his 80th birthday today, drummer with The Quo up until 1982, and he has those Isle of Man connections as well, very much in evidence on that one, rocking all over the world. Happy birthday to John Coughlan. And he would have been 91 today. Nick Massey, one of the original members of the Four Seasons. He was the one who had the really deep voice that would appear at times, very much in contrast to Frankie Valli's falsetto. As we say, he passed away the year 2000, Christmas Eve, and that is referred to in the musical Jersey Boys. They're charting the story of the Four Seasons. So Nick Massey would have been 91. And well, that was one of their first big songs, wasn't it? Big Girls Don't Cry on Manx Radio Gold.

We are just 5 days away now from the 2026 general election. Here on the island, we go to the polls this coming Thursday, 24th of September. Polls open from 8 in the morning till 8 in the evening. 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Creedence Clearwater Revival, E17 and Gabrielle, 1996, one of the biggest selling songs of that year. I think it's fair to say it's one of the biggest duets, particularly of the 90s. And Stevie Nicks, still sounds amazing, it always will. Edge of 17, Manx Radio Gold, as we go to this weekend now in 1970, starting a 3-week run at number one on the US singles chart. One of her first songs as a solo performer as well. It's Diana Ross.

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It's Ben with you here. Hartley's Record Bag, well and truly in full swing. We are along playing our selection of the greatest hits on earth until seven. This weekend, 1970 started a big run at number one on the US singles charts. Diana Ross. Jarvis Cocker is 63 today, so it's only right we play something from Pulp. We will do that after celebrating now the birthday today, the 75th birthday of Daniel Lanois, a name that might not be too familiar to you, bit of a singer, but mainly a producer. He has worked with some of the biggest artists of all time, including Peter Gabriel. He produced the album So, and from that album, here's Big Time.

Happy 75th birthday to Daniel Lanois, a producer who worked with U2, Brian Eno, Bob Dylan, to name but a few, and Peter Gabriel. He produced the album So, and one of the big songs from it, Big Time. And 63 today, there he is. Happy birthday, Jarvis. We think he's just so good. From Sheffield, Jarvis Cocker, lead man with Pulp, celebrating today. And now on Manx Radio Gold, here's Michael Jackson.

I was thinking we haven't played Kiki D for a while here on Hartley's Record Bag, so there she is with star Michael Jackson for you as well on Manx Radio Gold as we head towards our news roundup at 5 o'clock. In the week, I saw this rather chunky record lurking in the record bag and I thought we definitely need to play that this afternoon. Someone left the cake out in the rain. It's Richard Harris.

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1: Fast am I, I'm Siobhan Fletcher, and here are the stories that have been making the headlines in the Isle of Man today. Voters who have accessibility needs are being urged to check which polling stations meet their needs ahead of next week's general election. Rules have been updated to allow those casting their votes to use any polling station within their constituency instead of being assigned one. Accessibility information can be found on the election section of the government website, including which have flat access, doors wide enough for wheelchair access, and parking. The charity on the Isle of Man will be hosting a drop-in service, which will offer support to households that will struggle with rising costs through the winter period. The Salvation Army will host its winter support hub on the 3rd of October at its community centre in the Isle of Man Business Park. The Isle of Man's biggest food and drink festival returned today after 2 years. The event in Nobles Park in Douglas features a market hall, celebrity chefs, demonstrations and live music. It's expected more than 10,000 people will attend the Big Manx Feast, which continues in the park tomorrow. People who want to participate in this year's Tough Mucker competition have until tomorrow to sign up. The fourth obstacle course will take place in just over a week on Sunday the 27th of September. Isle Listen is in the final stages of preparing the event, which will see an option of a 5-kilometre or 10-kilometre route lined with obstacles. There's also a 2-kilometre route for children. Tough Mucker is the charity's biggest fundraising event of the year, and you can find a link to sign up over on our website. That's a look at just some of today's main headlines. For the very latest, you can follow Manx Radio on social media, or indeed go to manxradio.com.
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Still so many great songs to bring you. 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Long time since we played you Heartache Avenue. 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So really good to have you along. Thank you so much for being with us, particularly if you are a brand new listener to Manx Radio Gold. 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

Stevie Wonder on Manx Radio Gold with Superstition. As we go back to the musical diary, David Coverdale, the man who in the 80s had the massive hair, I mean, sort of one of the doyens of the 80s perm, really, the man from Yorkshire with Whitesnake. He's got a birthday coming up in a few days from now, so definitely one of Whitesnake's biggest songs. Now, though, let's celebrate the birthday on Monday, the 54th birthday of this gentleman. Back in the news, announcing some further gigs after all that success last year. We knew it was coming, didn't we? Some gigs to come at Nebworth, very much recreating that sort of moment of the 1990s. On Monday, he's 54, and here he is with Oasis. This is Wonderwall. Happy birthday to Liam Gallagher.

It is a definite favourite from the record bag. Here I Go Again, Whitesnake on Manx Radio Gold. Lead singer David Coverdale on Tuesday, he'll be 75. He was with Deep Purple for a time in the 70s before sort of going on to Whitesnake from Yorkshire. I always thought they were American growing up. They had that real sort of US 80s rock sound, if you know what I mean. But Saltburn by the Sea in Yorkshire is where David Coverdale hails from. And he's 54 on Monday. From Oasis, happy birthday to Liam Gallagher. That was Wonderwall.

I love all her big ballads, all the big slowies that she did, but equally, I love all those big pop songs. Whitney on Manx Radio Gold, I Want to Dance with Somebody, Billy Ocean and the Shirelles on your smart speaker and at gold.manxradio.com. Here we are for Saturday tea time. I do hope you're enjoying your weekend so far. 7 o'clock tonight, 2 hours of love songs, and then the Saturday night jukebox will be underway at 9. To the year 2001 now, and it was this weekend that Kylie went to number one on the UK singles chart with what has become her biggest selling hit to date.

Hard to believe that song is now celebrating its 25th anniversary. Have you seen the Kylie documentary on Netflix? So many people have recommended it to me. So I finally sat down at the weekend and watched about sort of half of part one, charting the Neighbours days. And I obviously love all the old clips and the interviews from the time and when she got together with Stock Aitken and Waterman, how that rather fruitful working relationship began, and her time with Jason as well. It's all there. I will definitely be carrying on with that. Kylie on Manx Radio Gold from this weekend in 2001. It is her biggest selling song to date. Can't Get You Out of My Head.

big chart hits from this weekend in years gone by. 1979, first of all, for Gary Numan, going to number one with Cars. That was his second big hit. I know Our Friends Electric was officially Tubeway Army, but it was absolutely Gary doing his thing and very much under his own name, as it were. Yeah, a couple of months later, Cars, 1979. 1964, Herman's Hermits, Carole King and Jerry Goffin on songwriting duties, I'm Into Something Good. And this weekend in 84, Billy Joel was doing very, very well, shall we say, on the US singles chart with that one, Tell Her About It, on Manx Radio Gold.

one of the biggest selling hits of the mid-90s, Missing from Everything But The Girl. It was a song that was in the charts for weeks and weeks and weeks. And there he is. We had to play something from Nile Rodgers today because he is 74 years old. When you think of the work he has produced down the years and the artists that he has worked with as a songwriter, a bit of a singer at times, but mainly as a producer and a great musician as well. Which one do you go for? Well, we thought we'd go for that from Sister Sledge to mark the 74th birthday of one of the most successful producers of all time. It's Nile Rodgers on Manx Radio Gold. As we head towards the news at 6 o'clock now, Elvis coming up for you after ABC. Therefore.

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1: From the Sky News Centre at 6. There's been a new sighting of a 13-year-old girl who went missing from Bolton just over a week ago. CCTV shows Lilia at Manchester Piccadilly bus station at 10:36 a.m. on Monday. She's described as white, slim, around 5 feet 5 inches, has light brown hair and wears glasses. On Thursday, her mother issued a direct appeal through the police.
2: Lilia, your mum has asked me to read the following directly to you. Lil, I love you so, so much. My heart is breaking without you here. I need to know you are safe. We all need you back home, safe and well.
1: Donald Trump's announcement of a deal to bolster American military presence in Greenland has been welcomed by NATO. The US president says the deal will give the United States control over the Arctic Territory's security. The new leader of Scottish Labour is promising to put people and policy before politics. Michael Marra is taking over from Anas Sarwar. Police say a fire at a hotel in Kent, which forced hundreds of people to be evacuated, is being treated as suspicious. Crews were called to the blaze at the Grand Burston in Folkestone in the early hours of this morning. In sport, Brighton have ended Arsenal's 100% start to the Premier League season with a 3-0 victory over the defending champions. They're just 2 points behind Mikel Arteta's side, who slipped to second on goal difference. Albion boss Fabian Hurtlizar says he really enjoyed his team's display.
3: It's not because the result's so special, it's more because performances. The boys show real togetherness, they show real intensity. They were horrible to play against today, and I think that's because we did the basic things right.
1: Tottenham remain winless after losing 3-2 to Aston Villa. Dundee are up to fourth in the Scottish Premiership after getting past Motherwell 2-1. And England have gone top of the 2020 World Cricket Rankings after completing a 3-0 series victory over Sri Lanka. Harry Brooks' side thrashed their opponents by 8 wickets at Old Trafford. That's the latest. I'm AJ Walsh.

on your smart speaker and at gold.manxradio.com for this Saturday evening from the Isle of Man. It's Manx Radio Gold, and it's Ben with you here. We're into the final hour now for this week's Hartley's Record Bag. Between now and seven, you and me, we are here digging our hand into the old bag of tricks to bring you a fine selection of the greatest hits on earth. It's what we do if you're a new listener to Manx Radio Gold. Then a very warm welcome to you. It is really good to have you with us. And we do this every Saturday between 4 and 7 o'clock, our sort of weekly get-together, as it were. Stevie Winwood, Valerie and the Crystals are now Simply Red.

from the album Stars, which was one of the biggest selling albums of the 90s and absolutely their most successful work to date. And they've had a fair amount of successful work down the years. Mick Hucknall, Simply Red, Something Got Me Started. Been good to hear Dave Moore on Manx Radio Gold Breakfast for the last few days. Andy is back with you on Monday. He'll be here, Manx Radio Gold Breakfast, every weekday morning from 7. Before that, this evening, 2 hours of love songs are coming up for you. And we've got the Saturday Night Jukebox on the way at 9. As we go back to the musical diary, from the Thompson Twins, Alana Curry has got a birthday coming up. So we might just play you something from the back catalogue of the Thompson Twins, a much underrated 80s band. But look at this. This weekend in 1977, Meatloaf released his debut studio album. And it was, of course, that album.

Thompson Twins on Manx Radio Gold from the band Tomorrow. Alana Curry is 69, born in New Zealand, emigrated to this side of the world when she was in her early 20s and a big member of the Thompson Twins. Love on Your Side. As we mentioned, much underrated 80s band. I think they really just sort of capture that sound of the early 80s. And this weekend, 1977, Meatloaf released Bat Out of Hell. His first collaboration with Jim Steinman and Todd Rundgren. It was his debut studio album, one of the best-selling albums of all time. 43 million copies worldwide. Apparently, it still sells over 200,000 copies per year, which is incredible, isn't it? And from Bat Out of Hell, you took the words right out of my mouth.

Good evening, it's Ben with you here for Hartley's Record Bag on Manx Radio Gold, where we bring you every Saturday between 4 and 7 o'clock our selection of the greatest hits on earth. And that's a cracker. Debut song it was for Wet, Wet, Wet, Marty and the Boys, Sweet Little Mystery, Josto and the Supremes before that. Look at this, on Monday he'll be 79 years of age, an American musician who was the lead guitarist of the Eagles, 74. Through to 2001, he sung on one or two of their songs as well and co-wrote some of the big ones, including this. I suppose most notably, he co-wrote this with Don Henley and Glenn Frey. Happy birthday on Monday to Don Felder.

It's Manx Radio Gold from the Isle of Man. We will celebrate in a moment what would have been the birthday of Jerry Marsden, the late Jerry Marsden. For so many years he was there, wasn't he, with Jerry and the Pacemakers. We will play you one of their number one songs from the 60s. The Eagles, Hotel California, the man who was the lead guitarist of the Eagles for, well, years and years and years, right through all their success and through so many of their years touring. And he co-wrote some of their big songs as well, most notably Hotel California. Happy birthday. On Monday, he'll be 79, Don Felder.

On Monday, that lady will be 67, Corinne Drury, a lead singer with Swing Out Sister. Do you remember when they were there on Top of the Pops performing Breakout? She had that very sort of sleek 80s bob, a little bit of a sort of hat on the go, and all those bangles, sort of really summing up the fashion of the decade. And Jerry Marsden, look at this. This coming Thursday, 24th of September, he would have been 84. He passed away in January 2021. Singer, songwriter, musician, television personality, he kind of did the lot, and all that success with Jerry and the Pacemakers, How Do You Do It?

Chris Rea on Manx Radio Gold and Adamski. And look at the time. The clock has beaten us once again. That is it for this week's Hartley's Record Bag. Great to have you with us again. We will do it next Saturday afternoon from 4 o'clock. In the meantime, we have 2 hours of love songs coming up after the news at 7. The jukebox will be underway at 9. But whatever you're up to, enjoy the rest of your Saturday. Enjoy the rest of your weekend. Have a good week as well. And I will leave you with Buddy Holly.

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1: From the Sky News Centre at 7. A new sightings emerged of a 13-year-old girl from Bolton who went missing last Friday. Officers have identified Lilia on CCTV at Manchester Piccadilly bus station at 10:36 a.m. on Monday. The Danish Prime Minister says the deal between the US and Denmark over Greenland will be signed next week. Donald Trump claims his country has permanent control over security there. The agreement resolves a diplomatic dispute which was sparked by the US President's threats to take control by military force. Danish MP Lars Christian Brask says it's a win-win.
2: The President and his men has achieved a lot, being able to exclude Russia and China also in infrastructure investments, etc. So I think it's fair to say that he has had a win, but it's also a win for Greenland and Denmark and NATO.
1: Crews are tackling a blaze at a commercial building in Hampshire's smallest town. Residents in Whitchurch have been told to keep doors and windows closed. Two teenagers have been jailed for killing a 17-year-old boy outside a McDonald's in southeast London. Yere Sanchez Morales was stabbed on Old Kent Road in August last year. In sport, Coventry have scored their first goal since promotion back into the Premier League. They're at Nottingham Forest, where Josh Smith is watching.
3: Where it's Nottingham Forest 0, Coventry City 1, a long ball upfield from the keeper, met by De Silva with a brilliant first touch to cut in from the left-hand side before lofting the ball over the keeper. The visitors with a spring in their step since taking the lead. Forest yet to score at home this season in all competitions. They need to break that duck to get anything from this game at the City Ground. It's Forest 0, Coventry 1.
1: Defending champions Arsenal suffered their first top flight defeat of the season, losing 3-0 at Brighton. Hearts are losing 1-0 at Kilmarnock in the Scottish Premiership. And Arthur Ferry and Toby Samuel have put Great Britain on the verge of a place in the Davis Cup tennis knockouts. They won their singles match to give them a 2-0 lead over Ecuador. That's the latest from the Sky News Centre. I'm AJ Wolfe.

maybe to the park. 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I keep saying she'll be back, but today

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1: From the Sky News Centre at 8. There's been a new sighting of a 13-year-old girl who went missing from Bolton just over a week ago. CCTV shows Lilia at Manchester Piccadilly bus station at 10:36 a.m. on Monday. She's described as white, slim, around 5 feet 5 inches, has light brown hair and wears glasses. At a press conference on Thursday, Helen Critchley from Greater Manchester Police made this appeal on her mother's behalf.
2: Lilia, your mum has asked me to read the following directly to you. Lil, I love you so, so much. My heart is breaking without you here. I need to know you are safe. We all need you back home, safe and well.
1: NATO is welcoming an agreement between the US and Denmark over Greenland. Donald Trump says it will give the United States control over the Arctic Territory's security. Michael Mara has been named the new leader of Scottish Labour. The North East Scotland MSP, who's been the party's finance spokesperson, defeated Joe Fagan in the contest. Police say a fire at a hotel in Kent, which forced hundreds of people to be evacuated, is being treated as suspicious. Crews were called to the blaze at the Grand Burston in Folkestone in the early hours of this morning. In sport, Coventry have beaten Nottingham Forest 1-0 for their first win since gaining promotion back to the Premier League. Arsenal's perfect start to their title defence ended with a 3-0 defeat at Brighton, while North London rivals Tottenham remain winless after they lost 3-2 to Aston Villa. Spurs boss Roberto De Zerbi says his side didn't step up when things got tough.
3: The moment when we have to defend compact. The leaders have to be leaders and to lead the team.
1: Hearts have come back from a goal down to draw 1-1 with Kilmarnock and go second in the Scottish Premiership. And England's 39-game winning run in Women's Rugby Union has come to an end with a 26-all draw against Canada. Scotland suffered a heavy 66-14 defeat to New Zealand in Edinburgh. That's the latest. I'm AJ Wolfe.

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1: From the Sky News Centre at 9. A new sighting has emerged of a 13-year-old girl who went missing from Bolton just over a week ago. CCTV shows Lilia at Manchester Piccadilly bus station at 10:36 a.m. on Monday. She's described as white, slim, around 5 feet 5 inches, has light brown hair and wears glasses. NATO is welcoming an agreement between the US and Denmark over Greenland, saying it will help advance security, stability and cooperation. Donald Trump says the deal will give the United States control over the Arctic Territory's security. Elizabeth Brawes, a senior fellow at the Atlantic Council.
2: The United States gets the right to establish whatever military bases it wants, a right that it already had. The one addition is that it also promises that no other foreign countries will be allowed to establish military bases.
1: Crews are tackling a blaze at a commercial building in Hampshire's smallest town. Residents in Whitchurch have been told to keep doors and windows closed due to smoke. Two teenagers have been jailed for killing a 17-year-old boy outside a McDonald's in southeast London. Yuray Sanchez Morales was stabbed on Old Kent Road in August of last year. In sport, Coventry have beaten Nottingham Forest 1-0 for their first Premier League win since April 2001. Frank Lampard's side had lost all four of their previous matches back in the top flight this season. The Coventry boss says their efforts have been rewarded.
3: Having lost our first four games, all in different circumstances, I think it's easy to feel negative, to feel like where's the goal, where's the win coming from? And the reality is in football you have to fight for it, you have to work for it, you have to have organisation. And I thought the work of it, I'd go through so many players today, how they individually work within the collective. You make your own luck.
1: Defending champions Arsenal suffered a 3-0 defeat at Brighton. Tottenham's winless start continued with a 3-2 loss to Aston Villa. Hearts drew 1-1 at Kilmarnock in the Scottish Premiership. And Arthur Ferry and Toby Samuel have put Great Britain on the verge of a place in the Davis Cup tennis knockouts. They lead 2-0 against Ecuador. That's the latest.
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5: Broke my heart, 'cause I couldn't dance. 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And now I'm back to let you know I can really shake 'em down.

0: All right. What's all this about?
1: I love a man.
0: Oh, yeah? 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
1: From the Sky News Centre at 10. Police say a 13-year-old girl who'd been reported missing last Friday has been found in Manchester city centre. The local force says Lilia, who's from Bolton, is safe and well. The Liberal Democrat leader says his party has a moral responsibility of blocking a reform-led government. As its annual conference is underway, Sir Ed Davies says his party won't be caught off guard if there's a snap election. He's also doubled down on his criticism of US President Donald Trump. Mr. Davies says he wants the Prime Minister to stand up to him.
2: I mean, the Iran war is hurting America, hurting our country, hurting the whole world. It's been a disaster. And the problem with Mr. Trump is unless you stand up to him, he rolls you over.
1: Meanwhile, residents of Copenhagen have welcomed President Trump's announcement of a Greenland deal. The Danish Prime Minister says the agreement will be signed during next week's UN General Assembly meeting. Crews say they will work through the night at the scene of a fire at a hotel in Kent. The blaze broke out in the early hours of this morning at the Grand Burston in Folkestone. In sport, defending champions Arsenal have suffered their first Premier League defeat of the season, losing 3-0 at Brighton. Boss Mikel Arteta says they didn't do the basics well enough.
3: When we had the ball, especially in our own half, we were extremely poor technically and not respecting the game and the game principles that you have to apply against a team that wants to come and press you man to man. So that never gives us the option to dominate and control the game in the manner that we wanted.
1: Tottenham have made their worst ever start to a Premier League campaign after they lost 3-2 to Aston Villa. Hearts are up to second in the Scottish Premiership following a 1-1 draw with Kilmarnock. And England have gone top of the 2020 World Cricket Rankings after completing a 3-0 series victory over Sri Lanka. Harry Brooks' side thrashed their opponents by 8 wickets at Old Trafford. That's the latest. I'm AJ Walsh.

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1: Past Amai, I'm Siobhan Fletcher, and here are the stories that have been making the headlines in the Isle of Man today. Voters who have accessibility needs are being urged to check which polling stations meet their needs ahead of next week's general election. Rules have been updated to allow those casting their votes to use any polling station within their constituency instead of being assigned one. Accessibility information can be found on the election section of the government website, including which have flat access, doors wide enough for wheelchair access and parking. The charity on the Isle of Man will be hosting a drop-in service, which will offer support to households that will struggle with rising costs through the winter period. The Salvation Army will host its winter support hub on the 3rd of October at its community centre in the Isle of Man Business Park. The Isle of Man's biggest food and drink festival returned today after 2 years. The event in Nobles Park in Douglas features a market hall, celebrity chefs, demonstrations and live music. It's expected more than 10,000 people will attend the Big Manx Feast, which continues in the park tomorrow. People who want to participate in this year's Tough Mucker competition have until tomorrow to sign up. The fourth obstacle course will take place in just over a week on Sunday the 27th of September. Isle Listen is in the final stages of preparing the event, which will see an option of a 5-kilometre or 10-kilometre route lined with obstacles. There's also a 2-kilometre route for children. Tough Mucker is the charity's biggest fundraising event of the year, and you can find a link to sign up over on our website. That's a look at just some of today's main headlines. For the very latest, you can follow Manx Radio on social media, or indeed go to manxradio.com.

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1: From the Sky News Centre at midnight, NATO's welcoming an agreement between the US and Denmark over Greenland, saying it will help advance security, stability and cooperation. Donald Trump says the deal will give the United States control over the Arctic territory's security. The deal resolves a diplomatic dispute which was sparked by the US president's threats to take control by military force. Elizabeth Brawls, a senior fellow at the Atlantic Council.
2: The United States gets the right to establish whatever military bases it wants, a right that it already had. The one addition is that it also promises that no other foreign countries will be allowed to establish military bases.
1: Police say they found a 13-year-old girl who's been reported missing since last Friday while on patrol in Manchester City Centre last night. Lilia, who's from Bolton, has been reunited with her mum, whose incredible strength has been praised by officers. Sir Ed Davey says the political system's holding Britain back and the Lib Dems are the party to change it. He's also criticised £72 million in donations to Reform UK from crypto billionaires. A man's been charged with attempted murder after shots were fired following a car crash in Durham last Saturday. The 37-year-old's due in court tomorrow. In sport, Coventry have beaten Nottingham Forest 1-0 for their first Premier League win since April 2001. Frank Lampard's side had lost all four of their previous matches back in the top flight this season. The Coventry boss says their efforts have been rewarded.
3: Having lost our first four games, all in different circumstances, I think it's easy to feel negative, to feel like where's the goal, where's the win coming from? And the reality is in football you have to fight for it, you have to work for it, you have to have organisation. And I thought the work of it, I'll go through so many players today, how they individually work within the collective. You make your own luck.
1: Defending champions Arsenal suffered a 3-0 defeat at Brighton. And Hearts drew 1-1 at Kilmarnock in the Scottish Premiership. Last season's runners-up moved ahead of Rangers on goal difference. That's the latest. I'm Cam Hall.
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1: From the Sky News Centre at 1, a national task force aimed at tackling misogyny across society has been launched by the government. AJ Walsh has more.
2: The group will look to root out harmful attitudes online, in workplaces and within communities. It will bring together representatives from women's organisations, academia, local leaders and ministers. The first meeting is expected to take place after conference recess and will focus on young people. Officials say further announcements will be made this week to move forward with Labour's 2024 manifesto pledge to halve violence against women and girls within a decade.
1: Police say a 13-year-old girl who'd been reported missing last Friday has been found in Manchester city centre. The local force says Lilia, who's from Bolton, is safe and well after officers came across her yesterday. NATO's welcomed the news that the US has reached a deal with Denmark over Greenland. Donald Trump claims his country has permanent control over security on the Arctic island. New Scottish Labour leader Michael Marr has pledged to start taking action now to help win back the support of voters. He's won the contest to take over from Anas Sarwar. Defending champions Arsenal have suffered their first Premier League defeat of the season, losing 3-0 at Brighton. Boss Mikel Arteta says they didn't do the basics well enough.
3: When we had the ball, especially in our own half, we were extremely poor technically and not respecting the game and the game principles that you have to apply against a team that wants to come and press you man to man. So that never gave us the option to dominate and control the game in the manner that we wanted.
1: Tottenham have made their worst ever start to a Premier League campaign after they lost 3-2 to Aston Villa. Hearts are up to second in the Scottish Premiership following a 1-1 draw with Kilmarnock. And England have gone top of the 2020 World Cricket Rankings after completing a 3-0 series victory over Sri Lanka. Harry Brooks' side thrashed their opponents by 8 wickets at Old Trafford. That's the latest. I'm Cam Hall.
4: 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Browse online today at haldane-fisher.com.